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She talked about Austin and how she'd get back there someday. I had the curtains wide open and a song on my phone. 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